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Vicky in Hollywood, Duran Duran in Rio, or Wham in Heaven. It all adds up to 80s heaven, and you can snatch a slice of it this Saturday afternoon between 4 and 6pm as we go back to the 80s with me, Tony Francis. We'll have the Twin Spin, Tony's 12-inch, and the Child's Choice, as well as 2 hours of great music from the best decade in history, right here on 88.6 Island Radio.

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0: Frankie in Hollywood, Duran Duran in Rio, or Wham in Heaven. It all adds up to 80s heaven, and you can snatch a slice of it this Saturday afternoon between 4 and 6pm as we go back to the 80s with me, Tony Francis. We'll have the Twin Spin, Tony's 12-inch and the Child's Choice, as well as 2 hours of great music from the best decade in history, right here on 88.6 Island Radio.
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Karaoke in Hollywood, Duran Duran in Rio, or Wham in Heaven. It all adds up to 80s heaven, and you can snatch a slice of it this Thursday evening between 7 and 9pm as we go back to the 80s with me, Tony Francis. We'll have the Twin Spin, Tony's 12-inch, and the Charles Choice, as well as 2 hours of great music from the best decade ever, right here on 88.6 Island Radio.

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Tears in Heaven was written for the film Rush, which was directed by Lily Zanin, and it was a good opportunity because it was really needed to illustrate loss because of what happens in the movie, and it was a good opportunity for me to write about my son, about the loss of my son, and also have somewhere to put it. And I really wanted to say something about what had happened to me. And the opportunity the movie gave me was excellent because it meant that I could write this song for the film and express my own feelings and have it come out soon so that there was an audience for it.

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0: Morning. I hope you're doing well. It's Thursday, the 3rd of September, and you're listening to Morning Report with me, Grace McIntosh. Here's what we've got coming up.
1: 4 in 10 employers think that education does not give young people the skills they need to be work ready. And about half of employers feel that young people do not have those skills. So clearly, there is an issue.
0: Are young people leaving education unprepared for work? We'll hear more about a study looking into this.
2: They're a small dog, as you'd expect with a name. I guess the size of a Jack Russell. We have the father, Charlie. So he was born at Chester a few years ago. And we brought in Molly from Berlin Zoo last year. And they hit it off pretty much straight away.
0: Cuteness overload at Chester Zoo. There are 5 new babies. We'll be finding out what they are and how you can see them. Plus, items belonging to Michael Jackson, the Beatles, Queen and the Sex Pistols are all up for grabs in a brand new music auction. But how much would you pay for a piece of history? And how's the weather shaping up today? Well, a rather cloudy one if you're in the south with patchy rain there, but this will clear later to some sunshine and showers, unfortunately. Bright spells elsewhere with some rain in the west, highs of 21 degrees Celsius. Right, let's get into it. Firstly, let's check in with Frankie. He's in the newsroom with today's top stories.
3: Tory leader Kemi Badenoch will tell us how she thinks the government should raise an extra £10 billion a year for defence later. Among her ideas, sweeping welfare cuts and ending VAT exemptions for motability cars. Andy Burnham said the details will be left to Chancellor John Healey. Elsewhere, the Chancellor is being urged to raise the employer national insurance threshold to boost job creation. He's claimed the number of retail jobs has plummeted by 115,000 in just 2 years. The British Retail Consortium is calling on him to raise the threshold from £5,000 to £6,000. Tom Holders, their spokesperson.
4: The reason that part-time jobs are so important for many people is because of the flexibility they offer. So those people with caring commitments, those people who are students or are just trying to work around the kids or other commitments.
3: And Donald Trump says he's happy Harry and Meghan have left the US for the UK. The US president claims he was not a fan.
0: Thanks for that, Frankie. Right, let's take a look at today's newspapers and what's making the front pages. The Guardian reports on Andy Burnham's attempts to calm the bond markets, with rising borrowing costs threatening to derail his first budget next month. They're at the highest level in 28 years. And speaking at his first ever Prime Minister's Questions yesterday, the PM actually blamed these high costs on a turbulent Tory record and reassured the Commons that his government are turning the corner. The Sun says the Prime Minister's plan to bolster French support to stop small boat crossings doesn't go far enough. Andy Burnham is meeting French President Emmanuel Macron in London later to discuss boosting police numbers on the French coast to tackle a rise in so-called mega dinghies crossing the English Channel. The Express are leading on comments from pensioners groups that the Prime Minister will be punished if he fails to alter the triple lock on pensions. Tories will cut benefits to hit 3% on defence. That's the Telegraph's headline today. Conservative leader Kemi Badenoch has vowed to increase defence spending to 3% of GDP by the end of 2030, and she'll do that by cutting the benefits bill. The Mail also leads on that story with the headline, "Kemi, I'll slash benefits bill to boost defence." The Mirror brands Reform leader Nigel Farage a right whinger on its front page for complaining he's being judged every day as he faces an inquiry by Parliament's Standards Commission. That's after he failed to declare a £5 million gift received in 2024. Buckingham Palace's ageing computer systems leave the royals open to cyber attacks. That's the lead in the iPaper. The Metro focuses on social media accounts targeting women and girls in shorts and leggings. The paper says videos are being uploaded to websites where users can pay to watch them. And the Daily Star is on a mission to hunt down aliens. A picture of the European Space Agency's Jupiter Icy Moons Explorer spacecraft, also known by its acronym JUICE, also features on the front page. Now let's take a look at what's trending online this Thursday. In sport, Rangers fans are praising captain Lawrence Shankland after his double secured a 2-1 win at Falkirk. Shankland opened the scoring with a fine strike before curling home the winner in the 79th minute. Boss Derek McInnes says he was very impressed, describing it as a proper captain's performance. Not a great night for Falkirk fans though. They remain without a league win, while Rangers are in fifth in the Scottish Premiership. And stars turned out looking very glam for the premiere of the second series of the Netflix hit The Gentlemen. I personally can't wait for this. It's a spin-off from Guy Ritchie's blockbuster of the same name, and it returns to Netflix today. It's going to pick up a year after the first series ended, as Eddie and Susie expand their criminal empire to Italy. One thing I'm very excited for is that Love Island presenter Maya Jammer is among those joining the lineup. Really looking forward to seeing her acting debut. So I think that'll be how I spend the rest of my Thursday when I get home. There's nothing better than a telly binge when one of your favourites drops a new series. Did school prepare you for the world of work? I'd say there's definitely some things I wish I'd been taught, like understanding how to read a pay slip, and I would have loved if someone could have told me how to make the most of LinkedIn and use that properly. But what about the key things like organisation, speaking clearly and professionally, and taking feedback well and actually acting on it? Well, a survey of over 1,000 managers has found that half had seen young people unprepared for work with no understanding of punctuality or appropriate communication. The Chartered Management Institute did the research, and Franca is their CEO.
1: Well, of course, we all know there's a neat problem with almost 1 million people not in employment, education, or training. But there are some fundamental issues with the system on several fronts. Firstly, our research found that 4 in 10 employers think that education does not give young people the skills they need to be work ready. And about half of employers feel that young people do not have those skills. So clearly, there is an issue. Now, what are these skills that young people need that employers are missing? Resilience tops the list. Communication, the ability to take and receive feedback, just the ability to be professional in a workplace situation. The good news is that we can train these skills. Young people can indeed learn these skills, and they want to learn them, because our research found that over 60% of young people said not only do they want to be in work, but they want to be leaders in work. So we really do need to address this question of how we improve the work readiness of young people.
0: An important question. Anne says the answer isn't to tell young people that they're not work ready or to pile more blame on Gen Z. These are skills that can be built through work experience and having good role models in the workplace.
1: Firstly, I do think education needs to be altered to inject more practical work readiness skills, you know, teamwork, communication, resilience, taking and giving feedback. That's clear. And that can be done. And indeed, at CMI, we've developed a Future Leaders Academy that does precisely that. So, of course, you can learn these skills. And I think educators and employers need to recognize that young people can learn these skills and want to. The second thing that needs to happen is we need to give them opportunities to work. And there are fewer Saturday jobs, for example. There are fewer internships. Employers and educators and the young people themselves need to work together to create these opportunities. And once the young people are in work, to give them, again, the skills and confidence they need to progress. But the last thing that's often overlooked is that the line managers of these young people also need to be trained. Our research found that almost 30% of young people have left a job because of a bad line manager, and a bad line manager can destroy confidence very quickly. So we need to train line managers on how to manage, for example, mental health issues, which 1 in every 4 young person says they have, or how to manage, coach people in their first job. So it is a multifaceted issue, but it is an addressable issue.
0: Thanks, Anne. Some very interesting research there, but good to hear that the issue is an addressable one with some solutions already identified. Still to come, Chester Zoo has some very cute new additions, and if you've got a spare 50 grand lying around, it might, just might, be enough to get your hands on some serious music memorabilia.
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0: Now, there's a treat in store if you're off to Chester Zoo over the next few weeks. Five bushdog puppies have emerged from their den and started to explore their enclosure. If you've never heard of a bushdog, they're from Latin America and are described by their keeper as little furry potatoes. I know. They're part of a European conservation breeding programme which helps maintain a genetically healthy population and safeguard the future of the species. Morning Report's Timmy asked Nick Davies, who's in charge of mammals at the zoo, what's been going on.
2: We've got five new bushdogs that were born just about 6 weeks ago now, just the beginning of July. And what happens with bushdogs is the mum and dad look after them really well. So we've got a number of dens that they basically live under. So they give birth in the dens. So the keepers don't really know what's going on. So all they can hear these squeaks, high-pitched shrill noises. So then we know we've got some youngsters. And then when the time's right, the mum and dad will start bringing them out and then carrying them around. So that's what's happening at the moment. So they've come to about, to say, about 5-6 weeks old. And anyone visiting Chester Zoo will be able to see them being carried around.
6: And for those who can't make it to Chester Zoo, can you describe what bushdogs are like? What do they look like?
2: Yeah, good question. Not a lot of people know what bushdogs are, actually. So they're part of a breeding program that we have at Chester Zoo, linked with lots of other European zoos. They're a small dog, as you'd expect with a name. I guess the size of a Jack Russell. But they're quite interesting. So they live in family packs. So we had our the father, Charlie. So he was born at Chester a few years ago. And we brought in Molly from Berlin Zoo last year. And they hit it off pretty much straight away. So we had our first litter last year of four pups, and we've got another litter this year, five pups. So they live in large family groups, and what happens is everyone kind of helps out. Although Molly's the boss, they all kind of help out and carry around the little ones and teach them what to do.
6: These are the first ones in the UK, right, for this year?
2: Yes, that's correct. So a number of zoos do have bushdogs, but yeah, we've been fortunate to be the first ones in the UK to have them this year. And yeah, they're really, really interesting species, really active. There's always things going on. So they're always really popular with our visitors. And they're here in a zoo because we want to tell a story about conservation. So Chester Zoo being a charity, we do a lot of work in the field, so particularly in Latin America. So for example, we have programs working on assessing the impact of soy farming in South America. So these things all affect wildlife. So we're trying to support that, learn more about how to protect our wildlife. And also by coming to the zoo, you can learn more and what you can do about how to look after wildlife.
6: In terms of bush dogs in general, what's their natural habitat? How rare are they? What can you tell me about them more widely?
2: So they're from South America, generally from kind of savanna grasslands habitats, but also can live in forests, so quite a wide distribution. They haven't been assessed for a long time, since 2011. So as I say, not a lot is known about them. They're classified as near threatened. So that's why it's important we have these breeding programs in zoos that we can keep a sustainable population, we can learn about them, and also help to support the animals in the wild as well.
6: What happens with them. Do you keep all of them, or do some of them go to South America, as you were saying?
2: The animals will stay in zoos, these animals in particular. So what will happen, they live in nice family groups. You have multiple generations within the group, and then we're able to manage the breeding. So as and when we need to, we can move animals to other zoos to start other breeding packs as well. So it's very well managed as a population.
6: Amazing. And what does this mean for Chester Zoo? How excited are you to have them, and how excited are you for the public to see them and to kind of get them to bring in more visitors?
2: Well, they're just such a really charismatic species. So whenever people come across them, because not many people know what bush dogs are, they always stop and look and kind of, and that's an opportunity to teach people about them, about the conservation, about how fantastic they are. And they're really quite showy. So now that they're old enough to come out, then yeah, visitors have a good view of them wandering around their enclosure, sniffing things out, getting into mischief as they do.
0: Thanks for that, Timmy. Now to the world of music, where some of the most iconic items in the world will be up for grabs at a brand new auction. Michael Jackson fans have the chance to don his black and gold military jacket. That's if you've got between £180,000 to £360,000 to spare, that is. If you like the Fab Four, you could pick up a signed Pan American Airways menu from their first flight to the US with the signatures of all the Beatles members. But that could set you back between £40,000 and £80,000. There's loads more too, including from Queen, Noel Gallagher and the Sex Pistols. Holly spoke to Mark Hockman, a music expert from Prop Store, to find out a little more.
7: So starting off, could you just tell me exactly what's happening at the start of October and what items we can expect to see go on auction?
8: Well, October the 1st and 2nd, as a culmination of what would have been a four-week period where we've got over 800 lots up for bidding. October the 1st and 2nd is when the auction starts to finish. It goes live 2nd of September, and we're all hugely excited about it. It's the biggest auction we've done, with about £3 million worth of content, and the biggest in the UK.
7: That's amazing. And could you take me through some of the items that are set to go up for auction?
8: We have got Michael Jackson's military style jacket, which is probably his most worn piece of clothing. As I wear a denim jacket, and I'm fond of a denim jacket, Michael wore this military jacket to literally everything over a 3-year period. Was never worn on stage or never worn in a video, but he's got this custom made military jacket, very similar to the one Adam Ant used to wear. In fact, he tried to buy Adam's, but Adam wouldn't sell, so he had custom made one for Dennis Tompkins and Michael Bush. He sent them what he wanted and they made him one. It's absolutely beautiful. It's got 18 karat gold braid. It's just an incredible item from, you know, the king of pop.
7: And why do you think people, it might be a silly question, but why do you think people would want to buy these items and have them?
8: There are fans. Michael Jackson is probably one of the most collected upon entertainers in history. Hugely, hugely popular. The film recently released, Michael, has boosted his image no end. And some people just want something that was personal to Michael, certainly a Michael Jackson fan. But then also we've noticed in the last few years that you've got that there's a lot of investment money coming into collectibles and memorabilia. And something like this, it is very, very investable.
7: Of course. And finally, I understand there's an opportunity for people to go and see the items as well before they're given away at auction. Could you just tell me a little bit about that?
8: We're at the Cumberland Hotel in London, which is just off Marble Arch. We're going to be there from the 24th to the 27th of September, opening up about 11 o'clock in the morning. We're there quite late in the evening till around about 8 o'clock. So, yeah, by all means, we will have over 100 items for people to come and have a look at, from the Reinhard Mack collection, from Michael Jackson, George Michael. There's Spice Girls, there's Oasis. So there is definitely something for everybody to come and see.
0: There you go. So that's something to do if you're in London next Monday and you want to check out some iconic pieces of music history. That's all from us at Morning Report. Have a great day, whatever you're up to, and I'll be back with you at the same time tomorrow. I'll see you then.

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2: The Conservative leader will set out how she thinks the government should raise an extra £10 billion a year for defence later. One of the things Kemi Badenoch will say is the Prime Minister should take up plans for sweeping welfare cuts. She grilled Andy Burnham in the Commons at Prime Minister's questions yesterday about how he would meet the target, as well as the UK's long-term commitment to NATO to raise defence spending to 5% by 2035. Chancellor John Healey is being urged to raise the threshold for employer national insurance in a bid to boost employment. He's claimed the number of retail jobs has plummeted by 115,000 in just 2 years. The British Retail Consortium's written the Chancellor a letter to increase the threshold by £1,000. Their spokesperson is Tom Holder.
3: It is a lot cheaper in the long run to have more people in jobs earning, not on benefits.
2: They're also calling on the Chancellor to address rising taxes on retailers and make the current system fairer. Meanwhile, young people are leaving education unprepared for work. That's what a survey of managers says. The Chartered Management Institute is calling for a joint approach. Their CEO is Anne Frank.
4: Employers and educators and the young people themselves need to work together to create these opportunities. And once the young people are in work, to give them, again, the skills and confidence they need to progress.
2: The UK and France are boosting police numbers on the French coast to tackle a rise in so-called mega dinghies crossing at the English Channel. The Prime Minister will meet French President Emmanuel Macron at Downing Street later, with migration expected to be high on the agenda. A new team of 45 British officers will join French police on western beaches. The King quoted Shakespeare saying what's past is prologue after walking the length of the Bayeux Tapestry with Emmanuel Macron. The piece has returned to the UK for the first time in almost 1,000 years. It'll be on display at the British Museum as part of a special agreement between the UK and France. And Katie Bolter has suffered a US Open nightmare. The British number one was thrashed 6-1, 6-love by Caroline Machova in less than an hour, her heaviest ever Grand Slam defeat. That's the latest from Radio News Hub. I'm Frankie Hairsign.
5: 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As AI surges, new global research finds 83% of businesses say its adoption is already outpacing their existing governance capabilities. Here's Sebastian Weir from IBM.
6: We're expecting a 67% increase in spending in AI over the next 2 years, but with the continued gap between governance lagging behind adoption, this is only going to exacerbate the delay in getting value out of AI. We find that really understanding how AI works, what it can do and how it can change is the most effective way of unlocking its benefits. You can find even more from our latest IBV report online.
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7: Good morning. How are you? Are you okay? Right, let's look at the weather. It's Thursday, by the way. He's looking at me next door thinking, why am I saying that? Because you never know what day of the week it is. He never knows what day of the week is, anyway. Weather, 24 at the moment. It's going to go up to 32. Lows are 23. Sun will disappear at 8:02. Some cloud kicking about at the moment and then breaking into abundant sunshine. 5 mile an hour winds, northwesterly, and the humidity is 68%. There you go. That's your news and your weather all put together. Yeah, I'll have a coffee. Right, you sorting the coffee out. Right. I'll see you in a minute.
8: Τα πλαίσια The Market δεν θα σταματήσουν ποτέ να είναι οι καλύτεροι φίλοι της τσέπης σας. 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

0: could be grander than to be in Louisiana
1: in the morning. In the morning, it's great to stay up late. Good morning. Good morning to you.
0: Might be just a zippy if we was in Mississippi.
1: When we left the movie show, future wasn't bright.

A very good morning to you. How you doing? It's quarter past... No, I tell a lie. It's 14 minutes past nine. Morning to Jessica, Theo, Aidan and Matt. Morning! Morning to Millie, Maya, Bums on Fire, Julian, Jack and Cameron. Morning! Morning to Kat, morning to Morris, morning to Spiro, morning to Lisa, Martin and Takis, good morning. Morning to Natasha, Costa, Seb and Christian. Morning to Linda, morning to Debbie in Catalonia, John in Catalonia and everybody else and Debbie and everybody else in Catalonia this morning. Morning. Good morning. Morning to Joy in Portsmouth, morning Joy. Morning to Linda, morning. That's another Linda, by the way. Confused.

Morning to Sophie, who's getting ready for work this morning. Have a good day, Sophie. Don't work too hard. Very good morning to everybody at Zanti Weddings and also to Plessers, the market. Very good morning to you wherever, whatever, and whatever you're doing today. Yes. Okay, right, where are we? It's 16 and a half minutes past.

It's Bobby G in the morning. Thanks for your company today. We've got the vintage chart coming up just after 10 today. We've got a joint 20. Yeah. So actually, we're going to play 21 songs today. That's on its way straight after the news and weather at 10 o'clock today. I'm going to have to breathe in and try and get all those big hits in.

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6: Στο Hollywood, οι νέοι αστέρες της μεγάλης οθόνης αλλάζουν τη βιομηχανία του θεάματος για πάντα.
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9: 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The Steve Bishopoldi is something weird and wonderful in my own collection. 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

That's Kajagoogoo. Try and say that after a few alphas or mythoses. Kajagoogoo. Yeah. Right, good morning to Rolf. He says, morning, Bobby. How warm is it where you are? In Sweden, it's only 12 centigrade. Hang on a second, let's have a quick look. Where's my weather gone? I'm just going to bring it up, Rolf. I'd rather have your chilly weather at the moment. It's too hot here at the moment. It's 30-something, isn't it? Is it? No, 27, Rolf. And it's going to go up to 32. There you go. Thanks, Fred. Thanks, Rolf. Margaret, good morning. Good morning to Vasa. Good morning to BJ. You're going to get ready to into the rowing room today, are we, with Danny? Donna, good morning. Morning to Mike, who's, I think, out on a dive, or will be a little bit later on. And very good morning to wherever you are today. Very good morning to you. Thank you very much for tuning in. Tunes just keep on coming. Runaway Train now.

0: It's Island Radio 88.6. Yesterday was World Coconut Day. Yeah, we celebrated World Coconut Day yesterday. It was nice to see that the Countdown, you know, the quiz programme on Channel 4, they carried it on in the afternoon yesterday. They took it seriously as well. If you're off in your car, drive safely.
1: 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It's Karaoke in the Car with Bobby G in the morning on 88.6 Island Radio.
0: Are we ready? Of course we are. Here we go.

0: is one I haven't heard for a while, Estelle and American Boy.
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0: Ada Nock will tell us how she thinks the government should raise an extra £10 billion a year for defence later. Among her ideas, sweeping welfare cuts and ending VAT exemptions for motability cars. She asked Prime Minister Andy Burnham about how he would meet the target in the Commons of Prime Minister's questions yesterday. Elsewhere, the British Retail Consortium has written to the Chancellor urging him to raise the employer national insurance threshold to boost job creation at the autumn budget. They say the 2024 budget change costs retailers £1.74 billion. Tom Holder's their spokesperson.
1: If we can manage to raise the threshold, it will allow employers to try and bring in more people into their jobs, more retail workers, try and reverse the trend that has seen over 100,000 fewer jobs over the last 2 years.
0: Young people are leaving education without being work ready. That's what managers have reported in a survey from the Chartered Management Institute.
2: We need to train line managers on how to manage, for example, mental health issues, which one in every four young persons says they have, or how to manage, coach people in their first job.
0: That's their CEO, Anne Frank. They're calling for a joint approach from young people, educators and employers to address the NEETS issue. The government are working with France to step up efforts to stop migrants crossing the Channel in larger dinghies. Andy Burnham is meeting French President Emmanuel Macron in London today, with tackling people smuggling gangs among the key issues. 45 British officers are being sent to France, almost tripling police resources on its western beaches. Scotland's largest local authority, Glasgow, is facing a budget gap of almost £110 million this year and the next. The local government watchdog says they've got a number of difficult decisions ahead. And Parkrun is coming to more kids across the UK. The London Marathon Foundation's promised £3 million to set up 200 new junior events in areas of high deprivation. Junior Parkrun says the money will help break down barriers children face, supporting their health, happiness and well-being. From Radio News Hub, I'm Frankie Hersine.
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6: Right. I don't know what happened to the news. The satellite moved and all sorts of things happened, but we got there eventually. Right, the weather, 29 at the moment. It's going to go up to 32. Lows of 23. Sun will disappear at 2 minutes past eight. We've got some cloud out there at the moment, according to this. Abundant sunshine kicking in around about noon time till about three, and then some more cloud. Wind direction is northeasterly at 6 mph, and it's humid, not as humid as yesterday about this time, 69%, but it's still very humid, it says here. Right, that's your news and weather. Back with the vintage chart shortly. Don't go away.
7: Τα πλαίσια The Market δεν θα σταματήσουν ποτέ να είναι οι καλύτεροι φίλοι της τσέπης σας. 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
10: 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Classic hits and great memories. The

And a very good morning. How are you? It's Thursday, the 3rd of September. I believe it's the 3rd of September. You're on the Vintage Chart, and we're looking at the all-time top 80s, top 20. There's some cracking tunes in this one. So if you're an 80s person, you will love it. Love it, love it, love it, love it.

Specials, Ghost Town. 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

That's Billy Joe L on the vintage chart, Uptown Girl from 1983. We're going to move to number 19, 1982 now. Number 19.

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the UB40 Red Red Wine. Barry says, morning Bobby, loving the music. I still have Ben Sherman's brogues and tassels. What about Fred Perry shirts? Do you remember the Fred Perry shirts? I mean, they're still going now, aren't they? Great shirts.

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Joint 20 specials with Uptown Girl with Billy Joe L. Fame. That's at number 19, Irene Cara. 18 was Red Red Wine from UB40. And Right on Time was number 17. This is number 16. Time for some air guitar.

from 1984, number 15 in the chart, Ghostbusters, Ray Parker Jr. Great song, great film as well. Loved it, loved it, loved it.

the official best-selling singles of 1980. We're counting them down. It's not long to Christmas, is it? Love Christmas. I watched a Christmas movie, I think, the other day on Hallmark. Yeah. Got to get in the mood, don't you? You got to get in the mood. Fairy Tales of New York, The Pogues from 1987. This is number 12 from 1981. This is Soft Cell.

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1: The Conservative leader will set out how she thinks the government should raise an extra £10 billion a year for defence later. One of the things Kemi Badenoch will say is the Prime Minister should take up plans for sweeping welfare cuts. She grilled Andy Burnham in the Commons at Prime Minister's questions yesterday about how he would meet the target, as well as the UK's long-term commitment to NATO. Four people accused of stabbing a baby girl to death are due at Sheffield Crown Court today. The Slovakian nationals aged 19, 20, 37 and 38 are charged with the murder of baby S. Andreas Kapova, Peter Horvath Jr., Peter Horvath Sr. and Nina Horvathova are also charged with perverting the course of justice for allegedly cleaning at the scene of the crime. The UK and France are boosting police numbers on the French coast to tackle a rise in so-called mega dinghies crossing the English Channel. The Prime Minister will meet French President Emmanuel Macron at Downing Street later, with migration expected to be high on the agenda. Chancellor John Healey is being urged to raise the employer national insurance threshold to boost job creation. It's claimed the number of retail jobs has plummeted by 115,000 in just 2 years. A letter from the British Retail Consortium is calling on him to raise the threshold from £5,000 to £6,000. Tom Holders, their spokesperson.
2: The reason that part-time jobs are so important for many people is because of the flexibility they offer. So those people with caring commitments, those people who are students or are just trying to work around the kids or other commitments.
1: Young people are leaving education unprepared for work. That's what a survey of managers says. The Chartered Management Institute is calling for a joint approach. Their CEO is Anne Franca.
3: Employers and educators and the young people themselves need to work together to create these opportunities. And once the young people are in work, to give them, again, the skills and confidence they need to progress.
1: And two collectible Star Trek 50p coins have been revealed for the show's 60th anniversary. The Royal Mint says one features the Vulcan salute and the other shows four spacecraft. From Radio News Hub, I'm Frankie Hersine.
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7: I want one of those coins. Not a Trekkie, but I think they sound really good, don't they? Okay, 30 at the moment. It's going to go up to 32. Lows are 23. Sun will disappear at 2 minutes past eight. Still got some cloud kicking about till about one, and then it's going to break into abundant sunshine. 6 mile an hour winds. They're southeasterly, and humidity is 65%. There you go. Right, back the wind. Back with the vintage chart shortly.
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See the Midnight Runners, come on Eileen, from 1982 at number 11 on the vintage chart. And we're at number 10 already. Yes, number 10 already. You remember this one?

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It's the Vintage Charts, the official selling singles of best-selling singles of the 1980s. Eye of the Tiger, number 5. Stevie, he's at number 4. I did just call, but he was engaged.

The vintage chart counting down the official best-selling singles of 1918. Right, number 20 was a joint one from the Specials and Uptown Girl from Billy Joel. So Ghost Town and Uptown Girl, number 20. 19 was the Fame, Irene Cara. 18, Red Red Wine from UB40. 17, Ride On Time, Black Box. 16, Don't Stop Believing, Journey. 15, Ghostbusters, Ray Parker Jr. 14, Blue Monday from New Order. 13, Fairy Tale of New York, Pogues. Yes, another Christmas one. 12, Tainted Love, Soft Cell. 11, Come On Eileen, was the Dexy and the Midnight Runners. 10, Power of Love from Jennifer Rush. 9, was Boy George and the gang there, Culture Club. Careless Whisper. 8 was George Michael. 2 Tribes at 7, Frankie Goes to Hollywood. 6, Human League. 5, Eye of the Tiger. 4 was Stevie Wonder and I Just Called to Say I Love You. Number 3, Last Christmas, George Michael and the gang and Wham. And number 2, the one you just heard, Relax, Frankie Goes to Hollywood.

0: that's it for another vintage chart. Hope you enjoyed it. There's some great memories there, I tell you. But lots of nice memories. Another vintage chart next week, just after the 10 o'clock news. I can hear it now.
1: What's he doing playing these Christmas songs? Sad person.
0: Yeah, sorry.

it's Bobby G in the morning coming to a close. Thank you very much for your coming today, wherever you happen to be. Thank you to Claire for your message, riding around Kalamaki with the doors and windows open, singing along to some Christmas tunes, she says, getting some funny looks. Nice one. We're going to do it all again tomorrow for 9, so don't be late, okay? A big thank you to everybody at Plessers the Market and Zanti Weddings. Right, Craig Johnson with you from 1 today, taking you through to 4. I'll be back in a sec, just with a quick weather update. All right, if you're going, I'll see you tomorrow. If not, I'll see you after the news.

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1: Police numbers on the French coast are being increased to stop what's being called mega dinghies from launching across the English Channel. Holly Hughes has more.
2: The combined total number of boat crossings over the summer months has dropped to its lowest since 2019. But smugglers appear to have started loading more people onto fewer, larger vessels. 45 British officers are heading over to France, and a specialist French team has grown from 18 to 30 officers. Pierre Mandy Burnham and the French president are meeting for talks at Downing Street today.
1: Green Party leader Zach Polanski says he will stand in the Holborn and St Pancras seat by-election, triggered by Sir Keir Starmer stepping down as MP. Mr Polanski says he loves the community there and looks forward to having the chance to represent them. The Greens came third with 10% of the vote there in 2024. Tory leader Kemi Badenoch will tell us how she thinks the government should raise an extra £10 billion a year for defence later. Among her ideas, sweeping welfare cuts and ending VAT exemptions for motability cars. Four Slovakian nationals aged between 19 and 38 are to appear at Sheffield Crown Court charged with stabbing a baby girl to death. Andreas Kapova, Peter Horvath Jr., Peter Horvath Sr. and Nina Horpapova are also charged with perverting the course of justice for allegedly cleaning the scene of the crime. A 15-year-old is also charged with the same offence. Many managers believe young people are leaving education without the practical skills they need at work. A survey of over 1,000 managers found that half had seen young people with no understanding of punctuality or appropriate communication. Anne Franker is the CEO of the Chartered Management Institute.
3: I do think education needs to be altered to inject more practical work readiness skills, you know, teamwork, communication, resilience, taking and giving feedback.
1: And Uber's launched the UK's first self-driving taxi in London, partnering with British AI firm Wave. Each vehicle will still have a human safety driver who can take the wheel if needed, though. But more than 140,000 Londoners have already opted in to show their preference to use them. That's the latest from Radio News Hub. I'm Frankie Hersine.
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5: Right, looking out the windy, the trees are moving the good one. Let's have a look at the wind speed. 10 mile an hour, they're northerly. We're going to get up to about 18 a little bit later, around about 5 o'clock, and that's going to be northwesterly for those of you that are out in boats and ships and or canoes and whatever. I don't know. Right. It's 30 temperature wise, it's going to go up to 32, and your lows are 23. Sun will disappear at 2 minutes past eight. Humidity, let's have a look at that. Very humid, 65%. That's it. I'll see you. Have a lovely afternoon. You take care. All right, love you lots. Take care. Bye bye.
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1: The UK and France are boosting police numbers on the French coast to stop what's being called mega dinghies launching across the English Channel. Holly Hughes has more.
2: The PM and French president will get together at Downing Street today. Ahead of their talks, Andy Burnham said the two countries must stay one step ahead of the criminals' evolving tactics. While the combined total of boat crossings over the summer months has dropped to its lowest since 2019, smugglers appear to have started loading more people onto fewer, larger vessels. 45 British officers are heading over to France, and a specialist French team has grown from 18 to 30 officers.
1: The leader of the Green Party, Zach Polanski, is going to stand in the Holborn and St Pancras by-election. It's been triggered by Sir Keir Starmer stepping down as the area's MP. Polanski has never been an MP before. He stood in the cities of London and Westminster constituency during the 2019 general election, but wasn't elected. The Conservative leader will set out how she thinks the government should raise an extra £10 billion a year for defence. One of the things Kemi Badenoch will say is the Prime Minister should take up plans for sweeping welfare cuts. Young people are leaving education without being work ready. That's what managers have reported in a survey from the Chartered Management Institute.
3: A bad line manager can destroy confidence very quickly. So we need to train line managers on how to manage, for example, mental health issues, which one in every four young person says they have, or how to manage, coach people in their first job.
1: That's their CEO, Anne Franke. They're calling for a joint approach from young people, educators and employers to address the NEETS issue. Scotland's largest local authority is facing a budget gap of almost £110 million for this year and the next. Glasgow City Council recorded an overspend of over £45 million. The local government watchdog says the challenge is large in scale and complex, with a number of difficult decisions ahead. And two collectible Star Trek 50p coins have been revealed for the show's 60th anniversary. The Royal Mint says one features the Vulcan salute. That's the latest from Radio News Hub. I'm Frankie Hersine.
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5: As AI surges, new global research finds 83% of businesses say its adoption is already outpacing their existing governance capabilities. Here's Sebastian Weir from IBM.
6: We're expecting a 67% increase in spending in AI over the next 2 years, but with the continued gap between governance lagging behind adoption, this is only going to exacerbate the delay in getting value out of AI. We find that really understanding how AI works, what it can do and how it can change is the most effective way of unlocking its benefits. You can find even more from our latest IBV report online.
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7: Well, good afternoon. Yes, it is me, Craig Johnson, with you now for the next 3 hours. Yes, special show today, covering for Penny. And here is your weather. Well, it's currently 30, with a real feel of 37, because the sweatyometer that is me says it's humid. Yes, very humid, 65%. That's just my personal reading. Visibility remains low. What's that all about? And it's the third quarter moon tonight, and it'll be greeting us shortly after 8:02 p.m. tonight when the sun sets. That's come down a lot, hasn't it? Listen, more of the same for the next few days. What we're going to do today, well, we're going to get a high of 32 and a low of 23 today. Tomorrow about the same, again Saturday, again Sunday, blah, blah, blah. Excuse me, that was my chicken roll regurgitating on me. Yes, and it's not going to rain. Sorry, people. Here's a word from our sponsors, BJ's, and of course our other advertisers.

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5: Right, so today is a summertime vibes show. With me, Craig Johnson. With you for the next 3 hours, yes. And yes, I hit the wrong button. Sorry about that. But it's okay. We can recover it, can't we? Of course we can. Come on, we're professionals here, aren't we?

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1: Well, good afternoon. Yes, it is me, Craig Johnson, with you now for the next 3 hours. I'm doing a special show today because Penny's taking the day off. And I don't blame her, because it is summertime. Well, it's still summertime. Yes, even though it's September, let's face it, it's still summertime when it's hot and you're in Greece. Yes, so today's show, special show, is 3 hours of summertime vibes. Yes, it is. And I thought about asking Anne Summers to sponsor the show, but they politely declined. So today's show is actually sponsored by Acme Protective Eyewear. Yeah, which is what I should have been wearing when the big leaf fell in my eye. And I've now got drops and antibiotics and all sorts of things. It wasn't a big leaf, it was an olive leaf, but they're a bit pointy. So it scratched my cornea. Lovely, eh? Yeah, went to see the lovely doctor yesterday, and she said, yeah, she scratched your cornea. Well, there you go. There we go. I thought cornea was me when I'm telling lots of jokes. Cornea. Sorry. Anyway, right, so it is still an interactive show. Joe and Barry have already been in touch, even before the show started, to make a request, and I'll do my very best to play that one for you, Joe and Barry. But if you want to get in touch and me to play you a summer-themed song for you today, and I've got lots scheduled, but you never know, you might give me a new one. Yes. So you can email me at studio@islandfm.gr. That's studio@islandfm.gr. You can get in touch with me via Facebook thingamabobby, message me direct, or use Island FM play my song. You can even get in touch with that way. Well, they wouldn't advertise that enough, I think. Anyway, right. Well, despite my bad eye, I am definitely walking on sunshine today. Did you get the link? Did you get the link what I'm doing here? Yeah, I did. This is Katrina and the Waves.

Well, of course, that was Club Tropicana by Wham. Always reminds me of an old work colleague. His name was Mike Tropiano. Yes, and we used to sing Mike Tropicano. No, we didn't. I met George Michael once in a toilet. What a lovely, lovely guy. Never met Madonna, though. I'm not sure I'd recognise her these days, to be honest with you. She's had a bit of work done.

0: that was Madonna singing all about a holiday. And this next track is about Harry Styles singing about his favourite type of fruit. Don't look the name of this track up on the internet, kids. 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It definitely means about watermelon sugar, not about anything else.
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1: On a summer evening.
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0: Which one?

0: 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I was shocked too. Really shocked. Now you want to look it up, don't you? Well, let's have some George Ezra playing some shotgun, which isn't about the gun, obviously. It's about going shotgun in a car, which I shout very often. Here we go. Means sitting next to the driver.
1: Homegrown alligator, see you later. 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
9: Right, I'm back for another half hour. I can't talk. It's nothing to do with my eye, by the way. Anyway, right, another half hour. Well, in fact, have another half hour of a three-hour show, or 2.5 hours left. Which is Summer Vibes, sponsored by Ann Summers. No, it's not sponsored by Ann Summers. I should stop saying that. Of course, it's sponsored by BJ's, which is so much better. No, it's sponsored by BJ's in Lagan at the Crossroads. Get yourself along there. They've got a great selection of food, and they deliver too. What an amazing thing that is, too. Right, I just rhymed again. Okay, so as part of my show today, it is an interactive show, so if you would like me to play you a track, you know the email address, studio@islandfm.gr. But I'm also going to be spoiling a few songs for you along the way. I've already spoilt Harry Styles and the image that you had of him of being a clean and wholesome boy that doesn't sing about the things that he sings about. And even about George Michael. Yeah, what a clean living guy he was too. Well, this next track is a really famous one, and a lot of people think it's about the year, but it's not if you listen to the lyrics. It really isn't. I'm going to see this particular artist in December in Athens. Amazing. We'll extend a little trip. We're going to see him. Yes, and of course the track is Summer of 69. Yes, it does mean that, by the way. I'm sorry for you. We'll be spoiling more songs later on.

0: Sorry, I spoiled that for you, everybody. This next artist is the fabulous Katy Perry, who, by the way, I've seen live in Vegas. Yeah.
1: Let's take a journey.
0: And it's got Snoop Dogg in this as well.
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1: When I met you in the summer.
2: Yeah, it's got summer in the title.
1: My heartbeat sounds.
2: This is Calvin Harris. Not sure it's him singing.
1: We fell in love.
2: Is that a good track?
1: As the leaves turn.
2: Enjoying the show.

Right, well, that was Calvin Harris. And this next track goes out to all you lovely people with no clothes on down at Kalamaki Beach. Yeah, you know what you're doing. Come on, all over town. Don't forget to baste, that's what I'm saying. Twist it over every so often, otherwise it gets burnt down one side. I once watched an 8-year-old boy sing this at karaoke. Yes, it was a little bit awkward. Parents look very proud of him. Yeah, this is Louise and Naked.

awkward. You know what else is awkward? I bet Peter Andre thinks he dodged a bullet, didn't he, with Katie Price. So she wasn't a mysterious girl. In fact, she showed us all everything. This is Peter Andre, a mysterious girl. That was a crap. Sorry, people. Hit the wrong button again.

0: And this next track is going out to Joe and Barry because they were very upset that Bobby didn't play it in the chart rundown earlier today. So this goes out to you, Joe and Barry. Let's get physical. Is that what you're thinking of doing, guys? Are you in the garden? Remember the video for this?
1: It was a bit awkward, wasn't it?
0: Very awkward. Yes. In fact, I was in it. I was the guy on the treadmill.

So this next track is a summer song, but it reminds me of my birthday last Friday, where I turned 17. No, I didn't. I turned 57. And the band asked me for my name so that they could sing happy birthday to me. And they misheard Craig as Breeg. Who misses Craig as Breeg? So this song is all for me. This is Summer Breeg by the Isley Brothers, or the Isley Brothers, depending on your perspective. Summer Breeg makes me feel fine. Rolling like jazz. Oh, so the mic's on.

It is. Oh, actually, it's dropped a little bit. It's 45. That's still humid, though. That's still like a little shower, isn't it? Although I'd love a little shower. Moon tonight is a third quarter moon. That's a new one for us. Now, I had that one in a while. Cross that off your bingo cards. And look, it's more of the same for the next few days. Look, you're in Greece. What else do you want? Here's a word from our beautiful sponsors, BJ's, up there at the crossroads in Lagener. And, of course, all of our other fantastic sponsors who support us so very well.

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10: Well, yes, I'm back again for the second hour of my summer vibe show, not sponsored by Ann Summers. There we go. I said it wasn't sponsored by. In fact, it's sponsored by BJ's at the Crossroads in Lagana. Yes, it is. Right, okay, so it is my second hour. I'm playing some back-to-back summer vibey type music. Summer chills, summer relaxation, summer, along with some slightly worrying lyrics like With Louise and Naked, Twist Me Upside Down. And I'm also going to spoil a few tracks along the way. Yes, by asking you to question the lyrics of a particular song and say, is that appropriate for the 2020s? I'd probably say not. Probably wasn't appropriate for the 1970s when one of these tracks was released. Anyway, right, it is an interactive radio show, so if you'd like to get in touch, like Joe and Barry have already done, and told me they're all out in the back garden, completely and utterly naked. The only thing that can see them is cows. Moo. Right, you can email me at studio@islandfm.gr. That's studio@islandfm.gr. Or you can get in touch with me via Facebook Messenger, or play my song, or any way you want to. Oldest lamp, you know, carrier pigeon, carrier rat. There's lots of rats around. It'd be really easy. Yes, indeed. Just send towards the cheesy one. Right, it is September, but that doesn't mean it's not summertime. And so, because it's summertime and it's September, we're going to play some Earth, Wind & Fire. September, back in a moment. Love this song. sadly reminds me of Robin Williams. Such a sad loss.

I'm not sure exactly what a bonionio means, but maybe it's a reference to this next band. This is Boney M. and Sunny. Yeah.

Well, that song, believe it or not, is 50 years old. 1976. So let's bring it right up to date. Swing forward 50 years to the big club hit at the moment here in Zakynthos. This is Moving to the Sun, which I don't recommend because it's quite hot.

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1: Well, it's one of those times where I'm about to spoil a song for you by analysing the lyrics. This next track is a song definitely from the 70s. It's from a guy called Mungo Jerry, who encourages the following. Drink driving. Yes, he does. In the song, listen to the lyrics. And also suggests that girls from poor families are easy, if you know what I mean. This is Mungo Jerry in the summertime. Just listen to the lyrics. It's definitely of a time.

0: a reference to being rich. I think Mungo's making a swift exit. His name Jerry. Is it Jerry Mungo or Mungo Jerry? Slightly worried why he's making that noise too.
1: In the summertime, when the weather is hot, you can stretch right up and touch the sky. When the weather's fine, you got women on your mind.
0: He's about to say it again.

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This is Don Henley. 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Of course, Don Henley, not only was my dad's name, well, not Don Henley, but my dad's name was Don, but he was in the Eagles as well. My dad wasn't in the Eagles, obviously he wasn't, but Don Henley was. Shh, great.

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0: Well, that was some gratuitous Girls Aloud there. And here is the very gratuitous Sabrina, Boys, Summertime Love. Anyone remember the video? I do.
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0: Terrible song. 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

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Girls just want to have fun. This is Cyndi Lauper. Cyndi Lauper. Shh. Mad as a box of frogs, isn't she?

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2: Police numbers on the French coast are being increased to stop what's being called mega dinghies from launching across the English Channel. It comes as the Prime Minister has welcomed the French President Emmanuel Macron to number 10 for their first bilateral meeting. Holly Hughes has more.
3: The combined total number of boat crossings over the summer months has dropped to its lowest since 2019. But smugglers appear to have started loading more people onto fewer, larger vessels. 45 British officers are heading over to France, and a specialist French team has grown from 18 to 30 officers.
2: Next, the leader of the Green Party, Zap Polanski, is going to stand in the Holborn and St Pancras by-election. It's been triggered by Sir Keir Starmer stepping down as the area's MP. Polanski's never been an MP before. The Tory leader Kemi Badenoch has set out how she thinks the government should raise an extra £10 billion a year for defence.
4: Today my team have set out our plan to remove housing benefit and remove the VAT exemption for motability, alongside savings from the disastrous Chagos deal and repurposing money from the British Business Bank into defence. We will be able to hit that 3% target.
2: She asked PM Andy Burnham about how he would meet the target in the Commons at Prime Minister's questions yesterday. Four people accused of murdering a newborn baby girl will go on trial next year. The baby's mother, 20-year-old Andrea Skopova, appeared at Sheffield Crown Court alongside three others. The defendants, who are all Slovakian nationals, are charged with the murder of a newborn named only as Baby S. American journalist and feminist activist Gloria Steinem has died peacefully, aged 92. Known as one of the trailblazers behind America's feminist movement, she advocated and campaigned for a number of issues, including equal pay rights. And Dollywood Theme Park has announced several new features to honour Dolly Parton after her death at the age of 80. A mountainside waterfall will be added, creating a setting for guests to pause and reflect. That's the latest from Radio News Hub. I'm Tanita Sims.
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8: It's hot, isn't it? Yeah, you're all outside thinking, it's hot. Of course it's hot. Blue sky. What else do you need me to tell you? You want more? Okay. It's 34 degrees at the moment. Real feels 35. All that must mean the humidity's down. It's just dry. 38%. Oh, yes! It's dry! I'm really excited. When I go outside, I won't sweat. Anyway, it's a third quarter moon tonight, which is going to arrive sometime after 8:02 p.m. tonight, when the sun will set. We'll have those beautiful night skies. The beautiful stars, clear nights. Okay, tomorrow is 31, low of 23. Saturday is 32, low of 23. Sunday's 32, low of 24. Yeah, it's not going to get any cooler, guys. Sorry. 30s. Anyway, here's a word from our beautiful advertisers. They really are gorgeous.
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8: Well, I'm back for my last hour, and I've got a bit of a confession for you. I've only planned 2 hours worth of music for a 3-hour show. Yeah, I realised about halfway through hour two. But don't worry, I found some excellent music to fill the hour that I forgot to plan for. Bad planning. Was it? Fail to plan, plan to fail. There we go. But I didn't. It's all fine. Only goes to show that I can think on my feet. Although, when I'm trimming trees, maybe I should wear some safety goggles. Right, okay, so coming up in my last hour, of course, my Summer Vibe show, which is definitely not sponsored by an adult shop that's based in the UK. Right, it is still an interactive show, so if you've got some great summer tracks that you would like for me to play for you on this beautiful afternoon in beautiful, dry, not humid, Zakynthos, then all you have to do is email me at studio@islandfm.gr, that's studio@islandfm.gr, or you can get in touch with me via Facebook Messenger. Yes, you can. Go and find me on the internet, Craig Johnson. Just look me up. There's not many of us. There isn't, really. There isn't many at all. And very few of them, in fact, only one of them is actually a DJ in Zakynthos. So you'll be fine. You'll find. It's all good. Right, okie doke. Let's play some Spanish-sounding tracks sung by some Spanish guy, but featuring the hair that is Mr. Justin Bieber. This is Despacito.

Now, this is Top Loader. Do you know what Top Loader means? It's someone who makes one of those special cigarettes, the ones that make you feel nice and relaxed. And what they do is they put all the special substance at the top of it, that they smoke that, and then you get the rest. They're called a Top Loader. Did you know that? I've seen these live.

Have you ever been confused by someone's breasts looking like mountains? 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This is Hipstone Lie. I suppose this is a summer song, isn't it?

0: That was Kid Rock, by the way. I don't think he's a kid, though, really. And this is Miley Cyrus, who, of course, is now called Miley. She's dropped the Cyrus. She's just Miley.
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Well, of course, that was the Gypsy Kings that I thought were from Spain, but thanks to Joe and Barry, they've told me they're actually from France. This next track goes out to you, Joe and Barry, who've been preparing to install a brand new chimney, so I couldn't miss this opportunity. Barry, what is she going to look like with a chimney on her?

Does anyone fancy any cake? Specifically, some cake by the ocean. Don't look up on the internet, kids. It's not what you think it is.

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1: I know it's not really a summer song, but it reminds me of Mamma Mia. And of course, you've got an opportunity to see Mamma Mia Zanti every Saturday night at the Open Air Cinema. Book on zantifrontrain.gr.

Right, I'm going to ruin a song for you in a minute. But before that, I'm going to play you Stacey's Mum by Fountains of Wayne. Remember the video? He's obsessed with his mate's mum or his girl.

Right, it's time for me to ruin another song for you by analysing the lyrics and questioning whether it's appropriate. This next song appears to be all about dream girl abductions, specifically In a Car by Mr. Billy Ocean. Just listen to the lyrics. Get out of my dreams, quite fancy you. Get into my car. Yeah, get into my car now. Go on, in, now. You, Can anyone smell chloroform in here?

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1: Not here. There's nothing to do with summer. Why are you playing this, Craig?

0: look, this has brought everyone down, hasn't it? Why don't you sit down on the floor about now and then start doing some dancing to this?
1: Say oops upside your head.
0: Yeah, it's party time.
1: Upside
0: your head. Just sit on the floor of nightclubs. They were always sticky. So the dog ends on the floor, but you didn't care. Slap the floor. Just to think what you actually got off that floor.

Right, well, can you believe it? That is the end of my three-hour Summer Vibes show that isn't sponsored by an adult retailer from the UK. Like a big thank you to go out to all of my beautiful listeners on this beautiful day, to my special sponsor, Acme Safety Eyewear Protection Services, who failed to deliver my eyewear protection in time for me to hurt my eye earlier this week. I am back again on Monday, my usual Monday show, which has got a chart rundown for you. A big thank you also to, of course, our proper sponsors, which is BJ's down the crossroads in Lagoner. Pizzas, burgers, fries, shakes, smoothies, you name it, even salads. I mean, who eats a salad, let's face it? Especially when you're drunk. Just a quick shout out to their crispy chicken sandwich with the hot honey sauce. Still my favourite. Right. Well, that's just coming a bit early, which you shouldn't have done. Let's not mess that around. Well, it shouldn't be. It's BJ's sponsor. Of course it is. I'll play it again in a second. Let's just pause that, because it shouldn't be on. There we go, we're pausing that, because it was meant to be a different track. But it came in a little early. What's going on? Oh, no, the mute. Oh, it is. Here it is. Here it is. Oh, this is not going well, is it? Right, anyway, I'm playing you out with this track, and then I'll play the BJ's jingle in a minute. This is Here Comes the Sun by The Beatles. Love you all. See you on Monday. Bye-bye.

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Keeping the music alive. This is The Big Rock.

buddy Shep. He loves his Van Halen. It is the best of both worlds, and I bring you the best of all worlds of rock and roll right here on the Big Rock. I am Johnny J. It is a pleasure for me to be able to rock your world on this great station. Hey, I've got some really good new music coming up for you this week from Jefferson Starship. A little bit later on this hour, we're going to play it, so don't go anywhere. Deep cuts, lost favorites this week from Moritz, Boku, The Sports, Sass Jordan, and Def Leppard. I've got double shots from Styx, Deep Purple, and Iron Maiden. We're going to be going off to the Big Apple, yeah, NYC for this week's Dumbass. You know, the kids, they're all heading back to school. Well, so are we. The bells are going to be ringing for the School of Rock. I've got news from Triumph, VTO, and the Hollies. And, of course, the big news of the week, the passing of a true legendary icon, Dolly Parton. We're going to be talking about her. Yes, it is a rock show. And, yes, we are going to be talking about Dolly Parton. And we're going to have some of her tunes as well. Sit back, relax, crack open a cold beverage of your choice, and crank up the radio. This, it's the Big Rock.

Twilight Zone, it is Golden Earring here on the Big Rock. And what a song to kind of segue into what we're going to be talking about here. Over in China, they just finished up having the 5-day World Humanoid Robot Games. More than 2,000 different robots participated in several different types of events, including sporting events and events for things that you do around the house. Well, they had a 100-meter race where this robot actually beat a human's record. This human record was set back in 2009 by Usain Bolt at 9.58 seconds. This robot did it in 8.64 seconds. Okay, great. It can run fast, but it can't stop. Yeah, if you got to see the race, the majority of these robots, they couldn't stop. They had to run into a padded barrier after the finish line. Most of them broke when they did that. Sparks went flying, even on the champion. One of them caught fire. They had to bring a fire extinguisher out to put that one out. Almost all of them had to be carried away on stretchers. Oh, doesn't that make you feel terrible? It was kind of funny, though. Even some of the racing robots didn't even make it to the finish line. Some of them were breaking apart as it was running down the track. Pieces and parts were going everywhere. I don't know. I'm a little leery about these robots. So one thing is for sure, I don't think any of these robots are going to be anything like Rosie, the housekeeper on the Jetsons. Hey, let's kick up three from the 70s. It's a 70s triple play on the Big Rock.

Hey, we're going to let you know about some rock and roll birthdays coming up here in just a little bit. We've got the new one from Jefferson Starship and two from Deep Purple. But right now, let's continue on our 70s triple play. It's Rush.

0: Touch That Knob. 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

up our first Big Rock double shot of the week. Deep Purple, it's knocking at your back door. Perfect Strangers. Right before that, both of those songs coming from the Perfect Strangers album that saw the return of the classic Mark II lineup featuring John Lord, Ian Paice, Richie Blackmore, Ian Gillan, and Roger Glover. Hey, lots of people having birthdays this week. If you're one of them, happy birthday to you, and you are celebrating with these rockers. Rick Downey from Blue Oyster Cult celebrating his 73rd, while Pal Cook of Matchbox 20, he is turning 51. Mickey Moody, former guitarist with Whitesnake, has his 76th birthday this week, while blowing out 81 candles on his cake, Van Morrison. Rudolph Schenker from the Scorpions, he's going to be rocking like a hurricane for his 78th birthday, while turning 69 this week, Gina Schock from the Go-Go's. Jeff Russo from Tonic celebrating his 57th, while Al Jardine from the Beach Boys, we just saw him a couple weeks ago, he has his 84th birthday this week. Eric Bell from Thin Lizzy, he's going to be drinking 79 whiskeys in a jarro. While celebrating 78, it is Don Brewer from Grand Funk Railroad. Sex Pistols' Steve Jones, he's turning 71 this weekend, although not really a rocker. She kind of rocks, but, you know, Shania Twain, she turns 61 this week. So happy birthday to all of them. And if it is your birthday this week, happy birthday to you. New rock and roll, Jefferson Starship, right after the Ramones.

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0: Rock in the 70s, 80s, and 90s. The rock you know, the rock you love, and the rock you may have forgotten. Johnny J brings you the biggest and best rock music ever made, with a music library like no other. 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

I most certainly was, and so were my kids, whether they wanted to be or not. That is Bo Koo, born and raised on rock and roll here on the Big Rock. It is I, Johnny J, rocking your radio right now, and I thank you for listening, being a part of the show. Coming up here in just a little bit, we're going to be heading off to the School of Rock. Yeah, all the kids are going back. Well, so are you. Alice Cooper will be one of the subjects that we're going to be going over. And we're going to be talking Dolly Parton. And I got a couple Dolly Parton tunes for you as well. Don't be all scared and stuff. They're not country either. They're from her rock album here from a couple years ago. So that's coming up here in just a few minutes. Don't you go anywhere. This, it's the Big Rock, and you've got it.

0: Students, take your seats. Class is now in session. Get out your notebooks, textbooks, pens, and pencils for tonight's lesson, an obscure rock and roll fact. This is the Big Rocks School of Rock.
1: Yep, since the kids are going back to school, so are we. It's time for some rock and roll education. At a rock festival in Toronto back in 1969, the Alice Cooper Band was opening for John Lennon and the Doors. A fan threw a chicken on the stage. Alice threw it back. The audience tore it apart. That is when their shows started to become more theatrical. The New York Dolls, they helped create both the punk rock and glam metal genres with their glammy look and their punk sound. Everybody from Joe Strummer to Gene Simmons to Bret Michaels all say that they were influenced by the New York Dolls. And lastly, Shelley Fabre, who just passed away here last week. She was an actress, best known for her shows like The Donna Reed Show, One Day at a Time, and Coach, as well as having a number one song back in 1962.

with Johnny Angel. Well, she had a connection to rock. She was married to record producer Lou Adler from 1964 until 1980. Lou produced albums from Janis Joplin to Johnny Rivers, Spirit, the Mamas and the Papas, and Cheech and Chong. There you go. You are now that much more rock and roll smarter.

The Big Rock. Well, as you probably already have heard, we have lost a true legend. Dolly Parton has passed away. She was 80 years old. She died in Nashville after a short battle with cancer. Obviously, a hugely popular country and crossover music star. She was an actress, activist, businesswoman, author, and a hugely gifted songwriter. She was born in 1946 in Tennessee. In 1967, she got her big break when she was featured on the Porter Wagner TV show. That went until 1974. Dolly has earned Grammy Awards throughout the years, including Lifetime Achievements. That happened in 2011. She was inducted into the Country and Western Hall of Fame. She was part of the Kennedy Center Honors, and she was inducted into the Rock and Roll Hall of Fame. She sold more than 100 million records globally. She's released more than 50 albums over her 60 years in the business, including her 2023 rock album, Rockstar. Just a few of her biggest hits include Coat of Many Colors, Jolene, and I Will Always Love You, plus, of course, 9 to 5. She was more than just a country music star. She was a global icon, and there will never be another Dolly. Rest in peace, Dolly. From her 2023 album, Rockstar, this hour's Big Rock Double Shot, Dolly Parton.

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Yeah, we keep growing. Welcome to the Big Rock family, WDGGDB. 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They go by the name of Doggone Good Radio. And let me tell you, they are pretty doggone good. I've got to listen in, and they have got a really good station. They originate from Erie, Pennsylvania, and they're going to be playing us on weekend mornings at 9. On Saturday, they're going to play the first 2 hours. On Sunday, the second 2 hours. And you can get them at doggonegoodradio.com. 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

0: Radio. Where in Kalamaki can you find a chilled out bar to spend a great evening? Red Tail Cocktail Bar, of course. Famous for its unique cocktails, served in unusual looking glasses or in frozen pineapples and melons. Great for photos. Let the children play in the play garden area. Have a game of pool or just relax, enjoying the fabulous setting and listen to great music from the 60s till now. You'll find them down the side road behind Bonamici. So, shake your tail feathers down to Red Tail Kalamaki.
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This is The Big Rock.

industry. You're gonna take on the world someday. You got blood on your face, a big disgrace, waving your banner all over the place. We

Oh, you were la-la-laing, weren't you? I can tell. That's the latest from Train with The Weeknd here on The Big Rock. Hey, Bret Michaels, he's going to be taking the next several months off of touring to fully recover from those surgeries that he recently had. Back in July, he had to take time off to have a surgery. He came back too soon, obviously. Friday, August 21st, he and his solo band were playing a show in Georgia. I don't know if it went well or didn't go well, but after the show, his health team determined he needed more time off. So he's going to be off the road for the next few months. And in some more health news, Def Leppard guitarist Vivian Campbell has announced that his cancer has returned. He had that 2025 transplant and it failed to wipe out the illness. He is hoping for another transplant here in the very near future. So I don't think it's going to cause any issues with the Def Leppard tour, but he is going to be on the lookout for another transplant here in the near future. So thoughts and prayers going out to him. Three from the 80s. Yeah, right now it's an 80s threesome. Let's kick it off.

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We do appreciate it. And no matter where you are, no matter if you're listening to The Monkey or any other radio station, I want to hear from you. 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We've got some metal coming up for you in the double shot. That happens right after the Moody Blues wrap up our 80s threesome.

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1: 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The

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12: The big rock. Everything that rocks. Everything. Ozzy Osbourne. Pearl Jam. The Ramones. The Big Rock.

Iron Maiden wrapping up two from them. This hour's Big Rock Double Shot, Flight of the Icarus and the Trooper. With Dolly's passing, and there's been so many other rockers that have died this year. Right now, let's remember the rockers that we have lost this week over the years. It is Rockers Remembered. Glenn Cornick from Jethro Tull died this week back in 2014 at 67 years old. Jack Sunny from Dire Straits passing away at 68 years old this week in 2023. Ian Mitchell from the Bay City Rollers. He died in 2020 at the age of 62. Jimmy Jameson from Survivor passing away back in 2014. He was only 63 years old. Jimmy Buffett dying back in 2008. And he was 76 years old. And Walter Becker from Steely Dan passing away 2017 at the age of 67. So we need to remember all of our rockers that have passed.

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I'm back again. No sooner I hang my headphones up, it's time to get them back down again. I'm Tony Francis, this is Island Radio, and over the next couple of hours, we'll have a twin spin, Tony's 12-inch, Charles Choice, and a slip disc as we go back to the 1980s.

Bananarama. First up, I heard a rumour which made number 14 in August 1987. It was the first single of five released from the band's fourth studio album called Wow. And this one, Love in the First Degree, which made number three in October 1987. And it was the second single released from the same album. The other three singles released later were I Can't Help It, which made number 20 in January 1988. I Want You Back, which made number five in April 1988. And Nathan Jones, which made number 15 in December 1988. This week's Twin Spin, Bananarama. I have another one for you next week.

Talking Heads, and she was back in the 80s when I heard that originally. I thought, and she was what? Wondered about it for years. It's always curious. If you actually sit and listen to the lyrics, you know what she was. Teach me to pay attention, won't it?

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Back then, yeah, but maybe not so much now. This is Sting, an Englishman in New York.

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karaoke in Hollywood, Duran Duran in Rio, or Wham in Heaven. It all adds up to 80s heaven, and you can snatch a slice of it this Thursday evening between 7 and 9pm as we go back to the 80s with me, Tony Francis. We'll have the Twin Spin, Tony's 12-inch, and the Charles Choice, as well as 2 hours of great music from the best decade ever, right here on 88.6 Island Radio.

Waiting for this week's Tony's 12, which is coming up straight after this one from Depeche Mode. From one of the best bands in the 1980s. Or possibly one of the best bands ever.

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1: Back to the 80s. Tony's 12.

Tony's 12-inch this week, the superb, the fantastic, the sublime, and the incredible Talk Talk and Life's What You Make It, which in its 7-inch format made number 16 in February 1986. It was the first of four singles released from the band's third studio album called The Colour of Spring, the other tracks being Living in Another World, which made number 48 in March 1986, Give It Up, which made number 59 in May 1986, and I Don't Believe, which made number 96 in November 1986. This week's Tony's 12-inch Talk Talk and Life's What You Make It. We'll do another one for you next week.

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3: 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Why go anywhere else?

Slip disc Neil Sedaka and O Carol, which made number 3 in December 1959. It was the second single released from his third studio album called Neil Sedaka Sings Little Devil and His Other Hits. That's a bit of a mouthful. There were 6 other singles released from the same album between 1958 and 1961. Among them, The Diary, Stairway to Heaven, You Mean Everything to Me, Run Samson Run, Calendar Girl and Little Devil. This week's Slip Disc, Neil Sedaka and O Carol. We'll have another one for you next week.

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All lowercase, all one word, all letters. Or if you do Facebook, look me up. Back to the 80s Facebook group. Add yourselves there. Any requests or dedications that you've got, a twin spin 12-inch slip disc, just drop me a message. Let me know what you want and I'll do the rest. And if you were listening earlier on, the child threatened to play the Four Bucketeers and the Bucket of Water song. So that's what I'm going to play out with. Have yourselves a great week. I'll catch you same time, same place next week. Take care. Ta-da.

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0: Frankie in Hollywood, Duran Duran in Rio, or Wham in Heaven. It all adds up to 80s heaven, and you can snatch a slice of it this Thursday evening between 7 and 9pm as we go back to the 80s with me, Tony Francis. We'll have the Twin Spin, Tony's 12-inch, and the Charles Choice, as well as 2 hours of great music from the best decade ever, right here on 88.6 Island Radio.
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2: Hello, hello! Oh, thank you so much, and welcome to another brand new series of Play Your Cards Right. Nice to see you.

Welcome along. It's another fine array of birthday filers. I've got Van Morrison, Gloria Estefan, Barry Gibb, Billy Preston, Al Jardine, Freddie Mercury, Al Stewart, among many more. A reggae Steve Bishop oldie from the late 70s. It was a top 40 one-hit wonder. A London blues rock band have one of their two top 40 singles played as the 90s offering. And stalled at two, back to 1968 and 1984.

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Leave it. Just leave it, will you? So says Mike McGear. Jefferson at level 42 and the Monkees. I enjoyed that bunch. That was good. I've set a high standard for myself there, haven't I? The start of the show. I hope the Stalled Up 2 records can live up to that quality. It's a good start.

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Paul McCartney at 2 in October 1984. No More Lonely Nights. Wham, were number one then. Freedom. October 1968 it was before that, with Leapy Lee at 2, Little Arrows. Mary Hopkin stood in the way then. Number one she was with Those Were the Days. Story.

White Plains from lots of years ago. My baby loves loving. Steve Bishop here. This is the Old Record Club. Dana will be starting off the birthday file this week. She'll be singing about burning trees, which doesn't sound particularly ethical to me. She's trouble, that girl, I'll tell you. It's on the way.

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7: 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It's party time.

budding tree, she sings. Ah, see, it all makes sense now. Dana, she was born Rosemary Brown in Islington, North London, 30th of August, 1951. She was still a schoolgirl when she won the 1970 Eurovision Song Contest for Ireland with All Kinds of Everything. It was a million seller and launched her singing career, after which she entered Irish politics in the late 70s, but has been back singing and recording in more recent years. That was a number one here for 2 weeks in April 1970. 31st of August, happy birthday, Jenny Mathias, born Eugenie Mathias in Camden, North London, 1957. Lead singer with all-female British pop rock group The Bell Stars, signed to Stiff Records. They toured with The Clash and had a few mid-80s hits. She now manages a Food for All charity shop. The Bell Stars version of the clapping song got to number 11 in August 1982.

George Ivan Morrison, Van the Man, born in Belfast, 31st of August 1945, lead singer with Dem in the 60s, and went on to release critically acclaimed solo albums. He's been awarded 6 Grammys, and his most recent album, his 47th, came out just last year. That was from his 1987 LP, Poetic Champions Compose. Someone Like You. It's only a hit in America, number 28 over there on the Billboard Adult Contemporary chart, but it has been used in over half a dozen films as well in soundtracks. 31st of August is also the birth date of Glenn Tilbrook, born in Woolwich, South East London, 1957, guitarist and singer-songwriter with pub rock group Squeeze, writing most of the melodies for their songs and sharing vocals with Chris Difford, who wrote the lyrics. Another Nail for My Heart. This got to number 17 in March of 1980.

That's Gloria Maria Milagrosa Fallado Garcia. Goes by the married name of Gloria Estefan, thank goodness. Born in Havana, Cuba, 1st of September 1957. Lead vocalist with 80s Latin music influenced funksters Miami Sound Machine before finding even greater success as a solo singer. She's a 7-time Grammy Award winner as well. Get on your feet, number 23 for her for 2 weeks, November into December in 1989. Peter Hewson of Gillingham in Kent. He was also born 1st of September in 1945. Vocalist with early 70s pop synth pioneers Chicory Tip, whose cover of Giorgio Moroder's Son of My Father was one of the first records to feature a Moog synthesizer. It topped the charts for 3 weeks in 1972. Follow-up singles struggled to be as successful. There was What's Your Name, got to number 13 in June 1972.

Born Harold Jenkins in Mississippi, 1933, on the 1st of September, died in 1993. That name was far too plain and boring, so he became Conway Twitty, country music artist who recorded duets with Loretta Lynn and had four solo top 40 hits between 1958 and 1961. He was a US country chart regular right up to his death, topping that chart 11 times. 14 weeks on the UK chart for Mona Lisa, peaking at number 5, September into October in 1959. Happy birthday, Bruce Foxton, born in Woking in Surrey, 1st of September 1955, bassist and backing vocalist of mod revival band The Jam. After the band's breakup, he pursued a brief solo career. Freak was his best-selling solo effort. This got to number 23 in August 1983.

I bet you haven't heard that on the radio since I last played that in the birthday file a good few years back. And from Bruce Foxton to Archie Bell, who was born in Henderson, Texas, 1st of September 1944, the legendary soul singer began singing in Houston nightclubs at the age of 10 and was influenced by Sam Cooke and Jackie Wilson. Originally backed by vocal group The Dells, he went solo in 1980. But we're going to go back to June 1976 for this number 13 hit. Fantastic Soul City Walk.

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6: 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But Mum and Dad says all that munching isn't good for me. 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

Frankie in Hollywood, Duran Duran in Rio, or Wham in Heaven. It all adds up to 80s heaven, and you can snatch a slice of it this Saturday afternoon between 4 and 6pm as we go back to the 80s with me, Tony Francis. We'll have the Twin Spin, Tony's 12-inch and the Child's Choice, as well as 2 hours of great music from the best decade in history, right here on 88.6 Island Radio. I get up.

It's a landmark birthday for Barry Gibb, born in Douglas Isle of Man on the 1st of September 1946. Happy 80th birthday to the only surviving sibling of the Gibb musical children. And Bee Gees were one of the most popular music groups in history. With Robin and Morris, they formed a songwriting, recording and production partnership that started in the late 50s, combined record sales around the world of over 220 million, and Guinness World Records lists him as the second most successful songwriter in history, just tucked in behind Paul McCartney. In the 90s, he was inducted into the Rock and Roll Hall of Fame and the Songwriters Hall of Fame as well. You Should Be Dancing, an unusual record, got to number 5 in September 1976, and then within 4 weeks, it had disappeared completely from the charts. Quite unusual for a top 5 record back in the 70s. 2nd of September, remembering Russ Conway, who was born Trevor Stanford in Bristol 1925, and he died in the year 2000. Pianist and showman who was very popular in his time, 20 UK hits between 1957 and 63, including 2 number ones, writing many of his songs. Getting to number 15 for 2 weeks in March 1960, this is Royal Event.

Long forgotten by so many stations, but not here. Happy birthday, Mick Kaminski, born in Harrogate, 1951, on the 2nd of September. A session violinist who answered Jeff Lynne's ad in The Melody Maker to join ELO in 1973 and acquired his trademark blue violin. With ELO bandmate Mike D'Albuquerque and others, Violinski's one-hit instrumental wonder, Clog Dance, got to number 17 in March 1979. Another birth date of the 2nd of September goes to Billy Preston, born in Houston, Texas, 80 years ago, 1946. He died back in 2006. A session musician who played keyboards and backed Little Richard, Sam Cooke, The Beatles and Rolling Stones. He went on to achieve solo artist fame and had a couple of hits duetting with Syreeta Wright. He wrote That's the Way God Planned It for his album of the same name, and the single went to number 11 for 2 weeks, July into August 1969. Eric Clapton, Keith Richards, Ginger Baker and Doris Troy all appear on this as well.

the 3rd of September is not only the 60th diamond wedding anniversary of Merle and Tony Bishop in Eppleby, Birchington, Kent. Happy anniversary, Mum and Dad. It's also Al Jardine's birthday. He was born Lima, Ohio, 1942. 84 not out. A core member of the Beach Boys, who recorded 25 albums with them and was rhythm guitarist as well as occasional lead singer. He instigated the Beach Boys' remake of California Dreaming, helped out by Roger McGuinn twanging away on the guitar there for their album Made in the USA. The single was a modest number 47 on the Billboard Hot 100 in 1986. 5th of September, remembering Freddie Mercury, born Farouk Bulsara in Stone Town, Tanzania, 1946, and of course died tragically young in 1991. The flamboyant lead vocalist with a 4-octave range, pianist and songwriter with legendary pop and rock group Queen. Tie Your Mother Down. Well, this was a Brian May song, but Freddie's vocals definitely make it. From the Day at the Races album. A number 31 single, March into April 1977. Give it.

some exceptional musicians with birthdays of the 5th of September. Freddie Mercury, Dean Ford, who was born Thomas McAleese in Coatbridge, North Lanarkshire, 1945, died in 2018. Lead vocalist and frontman of the beat group Marmalade, the first Scottish band to score a number one hit in the UK singles charts. He co-wrote and sang their hits Reflections of My Life and Rainbow, the original one, not the Up Above the Streets and Houses one. They got to number three in August 1970. You can add Al Stewart to that list as well. He was born in Glasgow, 5th of September 1945. The very talented and underrated singer-songwriter and folk musician who rose to prominence as part of the British folk revival of the 60s. He played the first ever Glastonbury Festival in 1970 and has a unique style of combining catchy melodies with delicately woven tales of characters and historical events. Now retired and no doubt tending to his grapevine at his Arizona home. Characters and historical events. Now retired and no doubt enjoying his life at his Arizona home. Going back to his 1969 LP Love Chronicles, this is In Brooklyn. Oh, bugger. Fade up, isn't it? Woven tales of characters and historical events. Now retired and no doubt enjoying his life at his Arizona home. We're going to go back to his 1969 LP Love Chronicles. This is In Brooklyn. Oh.

0: Brooklyn.
1: And Stuart, he was a lad, wasn't he? Didn't mind telling us about it time and time again either. Sex Pistols, Steve Jones has a birthday this week. Hugo Montenegro, he also has a birthday this week. I don't think he was in the Sex Pistols, though. Sal Solo of Classics Nouveau and John Stewart, born San Diego, California, 5th of September 1939, died back in 2003. A singer-songwriter known for his contribution to the American folk music movement of the 60s while with the Kingston Trio. He also wrote the Monkees' hit Daydream Believer and his own hit Gold during a solo career spanning 40 years. He released over 40 albums and had Lindsey Buckingham and Stevie Nicks on this. Didn't help too much though. Only got to number 43 in July 1979. And the Steve Bishop Oldies is next.

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That's me and you. You and me, lots and lots for you to see. No, not that. Reggae duo, Norman and Sonia McLean, siblings from, we think, Balham, South London. There's not a great deal is known about them, apart from their 1979 LP, From Me to You, of which the single, You Never Know What You've Got, side two, track one of the album, received enough airplay to get it to number 31, August into September 1979. They were backed by the We the People band, nothing to do with the late US garage rock group of the same name. I wish I could give you more info, but that's probably quite enough, isn't it? The Steeper Schipaldi came from Me and You, and that's You Never Know What You Got.

Electro and Emeralds. Feel the Need in Me. Blondie, of course, before that. Okay, 90s record time, and another one I think you're gonna like.

0: mountains of success.
1: Dogs Dare More, a London bluesy hard rock band formed in 1983 with a changing lineup over the years. Only vocalist Tyler, who is American, was an ever present, playing guitar as well. It was their second album, 1988's In the Dynamite Jet Saloon, that their single started to make a chart impact. Victim of Success, written by Tyler, came from their fifth studio album, Straight, !!! That's what it says down here. And was to be their second of only two top 40 hits, at number 36 in June 1990. The band has split and reformed a few times since, last known as Tyler's Dogs Dare More. That's the 90s track for this week, Victims of Success.

Nancy Sinatra in the Sugar Town. That's your lot, folks. I've got to clear off and, well, start getting things ready for next week's show, I suppose. Doesn't just write itself, you know. Old Record Club at hotmail.co.uk if you want to add a bit of input as well. And if you want to find out what's going on, just keep an eye on the Steve Bishop Old Record Club Facebook page. And that's it. I'm going to go. Going to leave you with Dire Straits, track from their Brothers in Arms album, Your Latest Trick. Thanks for your company. I'll see you next week. Ta-da.

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0: cinema. You can watch two blockbuster movies every night, with new releases shown beneath the stars and with the scent of jasmine in the air. It's not just a movie, it's a summer experience you'll never forget. See what's playing tonight at www.cinenegas.gr. Zante Open Air Cinema, a true Greek attraction, a night at the movies under the stars. Mamma Mia, does it show
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